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0: I'm glad that you're spending time with us. If you've joined us for the first time, welcome. 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
0: Enjoy the evening. Stop stressing about everything and just breathe deep. We're here to share your stories from the heart. We're here to play songs that will touch your heart and keep you

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Closed off.

0: University of Michigan study has discovered that a liquid brushed on a cavity stopped tooth decay in more than half of the cases with baby teeth. This liquid, called silver diamine fluoride, has been used in other countries, but officials in the U.S. have not completed trials proving its safety and effectiveness up until this trial. Tooth decay impacts more than 40% of U.S. children. And New York City health officials are declaring an end to the Legionnaires outbreak on Manhattan's Upper East Side that's resulted in 7 deaths. Health update, I'm Scott Pringle.
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0: this is Delilah. How can I help you tonight?
1: Hi, Delilah. What I needed help with is this. Actually, I was hoping I could get your advice on something.
0: Oh, I'd love to give my advice, solicited or otherwise. So go ahead. Tell me your situation.
1: I follow your rule. I try to show all of my friends, all my loved ones, that I love them openly.
0: Oh, good for you.
1: And I have a friend who I've known for, I met him at work about a year ago. 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
1: Hey, it's Chris Coleman. 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Is a fantastic spot to see this drone show. It is every Monday night. The last one is coming up August 24th. 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

0: Jersey is so vain. I'm not going to lie. I do think we all care about our looks here in the Garden State. Not that that's a bad thing. It's Jonna Michael. New Jersey is among the top five states, though, most concerned about hair loss. This is according to new research analyzing Google searches and prescription data. Losing your hair does sound awful, but there's a lot of reasons why it happens. We've got those details up for you right now. Make sure you check them out.
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0: Contractors. The FDA is investigating a separate cyclosporiasis outbreak not linked to lettuce.
1: Almost 100 cases have been connected with the separate outbreak. The outbreak linked to lettuce has caused thousands of cases. Traceback efforts can prove to be difficult due to the time it takes people to experience symptoms. 9 states have been linked to the outbreak caused by lettuce from Mexico. U.S. health officials have said the U.S. food supply is safe. I'm Mark Mayfield.
0: Researchers have a new way to treat cavities that avoids drilling at the dentist's office. A University of Michigan study has discovered that a liquid brushed on a cavity stopped tooth decay in more than half of the cases with baby teeth. This liquid, called silver diamine fluoride, has been used in other countries, but officials in the U.S. have not completed trials proving its safety and effectiveness up until this trial. Tooth decay impacts more than 40% of U.S. children. And New York City health officials are declaring an end to the Legionnaires outbreak on Manhattan's Upper East Side that's resulted in 7 deaths. Health update, I'm Scott Pringle.
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6: Good morning. Here are 3 things you need to know today. A portion of Corson's Inlet State Park in Ocean City was cleared Monday afternoon after a possible explosive device washed ashore. New Jersey State Park Police responded around 4 o'clock in the afternoon after beachgoers reported seeing the object near netting on the sand. The report and the object can be seen on social media in a video from OCNJ Local. Authorities investigated the item, but no official confirmation about its identity or condition has been released. Elitch Gaming on Monday completed its acquisition of full ownership of Ocean Casino Resort, buying the remaining 50% stake after first investing in the property in 2021. Company officials say the move reflects confidence in Atlantic City's gaming market and follows Ocean's rise as one of the city's top-performing casinos. The deal also expands Elitch Gaming's growing casino portfolio. Stockton University has received a $650,000 New Jersey Department of Education grant to continue offering free climate change training for K-12 teachers across 8 South Jersey counties. The funding supports professional development, classroom resources, and hands-on learning experiences to help educators meet the state's climate change education standards. I'm Christina Lang, Light 96.9.
7: A mix of sun and clouds today, lower humidity, not a bad day. From the sounds of things, a high of 84 degrees, partly cloudy, 69 tonight. A cloudy, more humid day on Wednesday, a few showers or thunderstorms as a possibility, and 83. And we begin a heat wave on Thursday, 90 or better, Thursday, Friday, and into the weekend. 71 in Egg Harbor Township, a few clouds and 73 degrees on the boardwalk in Atlantic City here on Tuesday morning at 5:36. 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

0: The Light 96.9 Feel Good Morning Show. Hello there, it's Eddie Davis, 548. It is Tuesday morning. We've got a deal from the Waterfront Restaurant in Wildwood that goes live this coming Friday from SeizeTheDeal.com. You pay just $25 for $50 in gift certificates or gift cards from the Urys. On the right across the bridge there as you go into to Wildwood, Urys Wildwood Restaurant, and it is at SeizeTheDeal.com this Friday morning, 9 a.m. Let's check in with meteorologist Dan Zarro for the Tuesday morning forecast. Dan?
1: Good Tuesday morning, Eddie. Today has the distinction of being the only day this week without a rain chance in the forecast, plus manageable humidity and seasonable temperatures. There's nothing to complain about here. A beautiful August day is coming right up. We'll see a mix of sun and clouds over South Jersey today. Staying dry, comfortably warm, high temperature around 84 degrees. Tonight, partly cloudy skies, low 69. Humidity comes roaring back tomorrow with more clouds and a few showers and thunderstorms possible throughout the day tomorrow. High of 83, reaching for 90 plus degrees on Thursday and beyond. Eddie?

0: All right, Dan, thank you. 73 on the boardwalk in Atlantic City. We had a lot of rain in certain locations, as much as almost 5 inches in Estelle Manor and about 4.5 inches in Mays Landing. Millville, Vineland got 2.5 inches or so. And they're just the that's just the tip of the iceberg. Yesterday was a drenching rain if it was over top of you. Right back with more music here in just a second. 5:49, The Light Morning Show.
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It's Eddie Davis. Many South Jersey towns will be commemorating National Night Out tonight, and that includes Galloway Township, where the festivities run from 5:30 till 8:30 at the Municipal Complex on Jimmy Leeds Road. Joe Myra is here and has our Light 96.9 News Update. Good morning. What's happening?

0: News update. Good morning. What's happening?
1: Good morning. Here are three things to know today. Ocean Casino Resort has a new sole owner. A week after a fire and flooding temporarily shut down the casino, Illich Gaming has completed its purchase of the remaining ownership stake. The Illich family first invested in Ocean Casino in 2021 and now has full control of the AC Resort. An EHT man is sentenced Friday to 5 years behind bars for attempting to create child sexual abuse material. Prosecutors

0: and without suffocating humidity. It's going to be comfortably warm today with a mix of sun and clouds, high temperature 84. Partly cloudy tonight, low 69. Tomorrow's high 83 with more clouds and becoming more humid. We'll have to watch for a few showers and thunderstorms possible throughout the day tomorrow, too. Get weather 24/7 wherever you are. 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
1: It's 69 in Egg Harbor City, 72 degrees on the boardwalk in Atlantic City. 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

0: 6.9 Feel Good Morning Show. Phil Collins, Eddie Davis. Phil Collins making the revelation a couple of days ago that he had quite a time with his alcohol problem. This going back to 2023 when he said he spent 7 months hospitalized in a Swiss hospital because basically of organ failure. My organs were seizing up. People were coming by to say goodbye. And I really don't remember any of it, said Phil Collins. I was lucky to come out of that, and needless to say, I haven't had a drink since. His five children were coming around to pay their last respects. Serious business. It's a 10 after 6. It's going to be a nice day. Be careful if you're going to the beach. There is a moderate risk of rip currents today. Partly sunny, we'll call it, with lower humidity and a high of 84. Coming up in the trend at 6:25, good news for the Springsteen family when it comes to medical issues, and we'll tell you more about that. And we'll play Eddie's Alphabet Challenge at 6:40 this morning with Olga from Summers Point. Hang on, Bruno Mars is coming right back.
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0: This is the Light 96.9 Feel Good Morning Show, 627. It is Tuesday. This is National Night Out for many towns. Some South Jersey towns are doing it on other nights, but Lynnwood will have their National Night Out celebration from 5:30 till 8:30 at the All Wars Memorial Park on Shore Road there. It's Eddie Davis will play the alphabet challenge with Olga from Summers Point. That's coming up at 6:40 this morning. Jill Myra joins me now with the trend. What's happening?
1: We had a beach in Ocean City closed yesterday. We're going to tell you why coming up in the trend. But first, Bruce Springsteen's wife, Patti Sciarfa's blood cancer is in remission. He shared the good news while appearing at a fundraiser in Massachusetts on Friday. That's nice to hear. You know, she's been living with multiple myeloma for over 8 years, Eddie. Man. And now she's in remission.
0: Goodness. I didn't realize that had been going on quite so long.
1: Wow, that's, yeah, I have no idea what kind of treatments, but glad to hear. So Bradley Cooper and Gigi Hadid have sparked marriage rumors after they were photographed in Paris wearing rings on, you know, that finger. They have been together for 3 years. They have a 20-year age gap. They're 31 and 51.
0: I was wondering about that.
1: Yeah. Yeah,
0: he's still going with the backward baseball cap.
1: Hey, good.
0: He doesn't care how old he is.
1: I love it.
0: Still thinks he's like 19 years old. There's videos of them. They're not talking, but they're walking through Paris. And yeah. Every time he takes his hand off of her to adjust his backward baseball cap, she like reaches out for his hand.
1: Goodness.
0: That tells me that they're in love.
1: After 3 years, I love it. So in Corson's Inlet State Park, Ocean City, yesterday afternoon, that's the very southern end, there was a bomb scare briefly, we're hearing. There was a possible explosive device. A lot of this seems to be coming from a video that we're seeing.
0: OCNJ Local put it up, but they have video of what looks to be like it could be an explosive. And the park police took it serious enough that they told the, I don't know how many people are on the Corson's Inlet Beach, honestly, but they told them to get off.
1: Yeah. That's craziness. I mean, who found it and thought, you know, because I'm looking at it, I'd go and pick that up, you know. My dumb butt would fall over it or
0: really?
1: Something.
0: Come back. Look what I found. Yeah, and who knows? There's been no confirmation that this is, you know, an explosive at all. But it's not unheard of for explosives to come up after

0: sandy. A lot of stuff washed ashore, I guess you would say. It got dredged up and ended up coming up on some beaches in Ocean County. And it was munitions from either World War One or World War Two. It has happened before. And every time they do those beach sweeps, they come back with, like, you know, like, I found, like, five cans of ravioli and two Mercedes-Benz tires. And
1: and a few weeks ago, there was a letter. Remember, there was a letter that was written from, like, a girl, like, in the 1970s. And maybe I should check the beach for all the stuff I've lost in my life.
0: I don't know. It just makes me think, can we stop throwing all this garbage into the ocean?
1: Yeah, can you imagine, like, what else is down there? Oh, boy, that's the trend.
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9: From the Townsquare, New Jersey, Info and Weather Network, I'm Chief Meteorologist Dan Zero. Today is easily the nicest weather day of the week. It's the only day of the week without rain in the forecast and without suffocating humidity. It's going to be comfortably warm today with a mix of sun and clouds, high temperature 84. Partly cloudy tonight, low 69. Tomorrow's high 83 with more clouds and becoming more humid. We'll have to watch for a few showers and thunderstorms possible throughout the day tomorrow, too. Get weather 24/7 wherever you are. 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

0: them. The first answer you give me is the one I will accept. If you get stuck, you can pass and we'll come back to that question. If you get all 10, you win $50 in New Jersey lottery tickets, and I will start the clock after I give you your first clue in M. So good luck, Olga. Here we are.
1: All right.
0: Number one is Yankee Doodle put a feather in his cap and called it this.
1: Macaroni.
0: Not automatic, done by hand.
1: Manual.
0: A shelf above a fireplace.
1: Mantle.
0: Face covering or disguise.
1: Mask.
0: Between morning and afternoon is?
1: Midday.
0: A bucket's partner.
1: Mop.
0: Police photo of an arrested person.
1: Mugshot.
0: Large building with many different shops.
1: Pass.
0: List of a restaurant's dishes.
1: Menu.
0: Oh, right. We're coming up a little short here. Oh, that's number nine.
1: Right.
0: A large building with many different shops is a mall.
1: A mall.
0: Yes. So,
1: so close.
0: You were doing well. You got much more difficult ones, in my opinion. Mugshot's a tough one. Mask, mantle, you were right on it.
1: That's all right. Well, I really enjoyed playing the game, though.
0: Oh, absolutely. You should try again, by all means, Olga. It's a pleasure having you on for the Alphabet Challenge, and good luck with all your endeavors there. 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
1: Thank you so much.
0: Eddie's Alphabet Challenge is brought to you by Bally's Atlantic City. Take the challenge. I'm looking for contestants right now to play Eddie's Alphabet Challenge. 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

0: 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Eddie Davis saying congratulations to Citywide Towing and Repair in Egg Harbor City. The Light 96.9 Workplace of the Week. See you later this morning with the Cafe Brew Pastries from our friends at Cafe Brew, of course, Tilton Road in Northfield.
1: He's just curious. Eddie's morning question.
0: Asking today for a junk drawer to qualify as a real junk drawer, not just an imitation junk drawer. What is one mandatory item it must include? And most folks want to add more than one item. For instance, Tara in Little Egg Harbor goes through a laundry list of birthday candles, rubber bands, lighters, scissors, tiny screwdriver kit, pens, appliance light bulbs. They're all pretty accurate, I've got to say. Anthony in North Cape May, a manual to an appliance you no longer own. How true is that? Oh, I remember this washing machine. We haven't had that in years. Let's see, from Tyler in Mays Landing, 24 pens, of which only 2 are still writing, and you don't know which 2 those are. And from Kim in Mays Landing, any item that causes the drawer to jam.

0: 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All very true. For a junk drawer to qualify as a real junk drawer, what must it have? What's one mandatory thing you must include? You can tell me on the Late Facebook page, App Chat, or call 800-969-WFPG.
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0: The Light 96.9 Feel Good Morning Show. There is the biggest hit to ever come from Norway. Aha's Take On Me. Eddie Davis, 7 o'clock in the morning. We've got two pets of the week. They are twin kittens. I'm calling them because they look exactly the same to me. Dudley and Dexter, 13-week-old black kitten brothers with much different personalities. One's a social butterfly. The other's kind of shy and retiring, but then really warms up to you. See their adorable photos on the Light Facebook page, and please consider adopting them from the Humane Society of Ocean City. 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
1: Good morning. Here are three things to know today. Atlantic City's Ocean Casino Resort has a new sole owner. Illich Gaming on Monday completed its acquisition of full ownership, buying the remaining 50% stake after first investing in the property in 2021. Company officials say the

0: Move reflects confidence in Atlantic City's gaming market and follows Ocean's rise as one of the city's top-performing casinos. A child predator who was busted at a hotel in Galloway was sentenced to 27 years in prison yesterday. Bobby Jean Orak from Philly groomed a child starting in 2022 online when she was 11 years old and abducted her 2 years later, taking her to various hotels, robbing gas stations along the way to pay for the rooms. The girl has been reunited with her family. Stockton University has received a $650,000 State Department of Education grant to continue offering free climate change training for K through 12 teachers across 8 South Jersey counties. I'm Joel Myra. Here's South Jersey weather.
1: From the Town Square, New Jersey, Info and Weather Network, I'm Chief Meteorologist Dan Zarrow. Today is easily the nicest weather day of the week. It's the only day of the week without rain in the forecast and without suffocating humidity. It's going to be comfortably warm today with a mix of sun and clouds.

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1: 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Here's today's Impossible Trivia. The state of New Jersey has the seventh highest amount of these professionals in America. New York State has the most. South Dakota has the fewest. What is the position? What's the job? The state of New Jersey has the seventh highest amount of these professionals in America. New York State has the most. South Dakota has the fewest. What's the profession? You can chat with me on the Light 96.9 app or call right now. Let's play. It's Impossible Trivia.

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0: 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They're impossible. Time to prove it with another round of Impossible Trivia with Eddie Davis on Light 96.9 WFPG. Here's Eddie.
1: And your prize this morning is a $50 gift card to Yori's Waterfront Restaurant in Wildwood. Enjoy delicious steak, seafood, and their unforgettable views. Here's the question. The state of New Jersey has the 7th highest amount of these professionals in the country. New York State has the most of these professionals, South Dakota the fewest. You have to tell me what the profession is at 1-800-969-WFPG. What do you think?
2: Psychotherapist.
1: No, it's not. No. Sounds like it could be the case, though.
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0: This is the Light 96.9 Feel Good Morning Show. Jimmy Eat World are out on the 25th anniversary of their album Bleed American, which was the album that that song came from. Eddie Davis, 726. What a nice looking morning. Enjoy, because it gets humid and cloudy, not quite as soaking as it will be as it was yesterday for tomorrow. And then the heat wave comes in on Thursday and Friday. So make the most of today. Jill Myra is here with a look at the trend. What's happening this morning?
1: We had a beach in Ocean City closed yesterday. We're going to tell you why coming up in the trend. But first, Bruce Springsteen's wife, Patty Scialfa's blood cancer is in remission. He shared the good news while appearing at a fundraiser in Massachusetts on Friday. That's nice to hear. You know, she's been living with multiple myeloma for over 8 years, Eddie. Man. And now she's in remission.
0: Goodness. I didn't realize that had been going on quite so long.
1: Wow. I have no idea what kind of treatments, but glad to hear. So Bradley Cooper and Gigi Hadid have sparked marriage rumors after they were photographed in Paris wearing rings on, you know, that finger. They have been together for 3 years. They have a 20-year age gap. They're 31 and 51.
0: I was wondering about that.
1: Yeah. Yeah.
0: He's still going with the backward baseball cap.
1: Hey, good.
0: He doesn't care how old he is.
1: I love it.
0: Still thinks he's like 19 years old. There's videos of them. They're not talking, but they're walking through Paris. And every time he takes his hand off of her to adjust his backward baseball cap, she like reaches out for his hand.
1: Goodness.
0: That tells me that they're in love.
1: After 3 years, I love it. So in Corson's Inlet State Park, Ocean City, yesterday afternoon, that's the very southern end, there was a bomb scare briefly, we're hearing. There was a possible explosive device. A lot of this seems to be coming from a video that we're seeing.
0: OCNJ Local put it up, but they have video of what looks to be like it could be an explosive. And the park police took it serious enough that they told the, I don't know how many people are on the Corson's Inlet Beach, honestly, but they told them to get off.
1: Yeah. That's craziness. I mean, who found it and thought, you know, because I'm looking at it, I'd go and pick that up, you know. My dumb butt would fall over it or
0: really?
1: Something.
0: Come back. Look what I found. Yeah, and who knows? There's been no confirmation that this is you know, an explosive at all. But it's not unheard of for explosives to come up after Sandy. A lot of stuff washed ashore, I guess you would say. It got dredged up and ended up coming up on some beaches in Ocean County. And it was munitions from either World War One or World War Two. You know, every time they do those beach sweeps, they come back with, I found like 5 cans of ravioli and 2 Mercedes-Benz tires.
1: And a few weeks ago, there was a letter. Remember, there was a letter that was written from like a girl like in the 1970s, and I think she was 9 years old at the time. And
0: the message
1: joking.
0: In the bottle thing.
1: Yeah.
0: I don't know. It just makes me think, can we stop throwing all this garbage into the ocean?
1: Yeah, can you imagine like what else is floating down there? Oh, boy, that's the trend.
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0: 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The best news I could possibly give you, humidity levels this morning are much lower and more comfortable than yesterday. Of course, give it 24 to 36 hours and we'll be right back in the sauna again. We stay dry today with a mix of sun and clouds, high temperature 84, partly cloudy tonight, low 69. More humid tomorrow with more clouds and a few showers and thunderstorms around, high 83, 90 on Thursday. Get weather 24/7 wherever you are. 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

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Eddie Davis, 743. 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

0: The Light 96.9 Feel Good Morning Show. It's Eddie Davis. Estelle Manor won the most rain contest yesterday, at least with the numbers I've seen. Almost 5 inches. Mays Landing, not far away, was just behind with 4.5 inches. They got about 2.5 in Millville and Vineland. It seemed like we got easily that much along the coast in Margate. And then a wonderful rainbow about 7 o'clock or so last night. Did you see that? Good day today. Sun and clouds, lower humidity, 84 degrees. There is a moderate risk of rip currents today, so watch for that. This is National Night Out. The weather will be perfect for it. And many towns, there's one celebration in Cape May County in Sea Isle City. It's at Dealey Field from 6 till 8. Bounce house and food, and of course lots of law enforcement and fire officials there. Go up and say hi to those guys. That's the reason they're there. In Cumberland County, Vineland's having it at the high school, a canine demonstration of fireworks at that one from 5 till 9. And in Atlantic County, Atlantic City has one, and other towns as well. Oscar McClinton Park in Atlantic City on New Hampshire Avenue with a DJ and a bounce house. National Night Out in South Jersey.
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A little before 9, our workday kickoff has 96 minutes of continuous music, and we're getting close now. It's 8 o'clock here on Tuesday. Eddie Davis, our friends at Uri's Waterfront Restaurant in Wildwood, are the focus of the Seize the Deal offer coming up on a Friday. 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

0: Good morning. Here are three things to know today. Atlantic City's Ocean Casino Resort has a new sole owner. Illich Gaming on Monday completed its acquisition of full ownership, buying the remaining 50% stake. They first invested in the property in 2021. Company officials say the move reflects confidence in Atlantic City's gaming market. A pedestrian seriously injured in EHT Saturday night after getting hit by a car at Black Horse Pike and Fire Road. At 9 p.m., 20-year-old Nahia Caesar from Mays Landing improperly crossed the intersection. Another pedestrian accident happened Sunday night in Galloway Township. A 17-year-old suffered serious injuries after being struck while crossing Wrangleboro Road and Navisink Road, also at 9 p.m. AtlanticCare Regional Medical Center hosting a blood drive today to recognize the recovery of Atlantic City Police Sergeant Christian Ivanov, who survived an on-duty shooting in June, thanks in part to extensive blood transfusions. Appointments can be scheduled at redcrossblood.org. I'm Jill Myra. Here's South Jersey weather.
1: From the Towns Square, New Jersey Info and Weather Network, I'm Chief Meteorologist Dan Zarrow. Today is easily the nicest weather day of the week. It's the only day of the week without rain in the forecast and without suffocating humidity. It's going to be comfortably warm today with a mix of sun and clouds, high temperature 84. Partly cloudy tonight, low 69. Tomorrow's high 83 with more clouds and becoming more humid. We'll have to watch for a few showers and thunderstorms possible throughout the day tomorrow, too. Get weather 24/7 wherever you are. 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
1: He's just curious. Eddie's morning question.
0: Well, this is a silly question, but I'm a silly guy. What can I tell you? For a junk drawer to qualify as a real junk drawer, it must have one mandatory item that would include what? What mandatory item? And most people are giving me more than one mandatory item. For instance, here's several from Bit and EHT. Definitely you need scissors, baby scotch tape. Baby scotch tape? And a light for my candle. A lighter for my candle. I beg your pardon. For Terry in Smithville, an athletic supporter. There's one in every crowd, isn't there? For Kristen in Absecon, tons of charging cables that don't fit any of your devices. That sounds about right at my house, Kristen. And a couple from Ken. Ken in Richland says, first of all, a key that has been not successfully matched to any known lock on the property. Yeah, right? Everybody's like, where did this come from? And any item that causes the drawer to jam, but you keep putting it in there anyway. There are things in your junk drawer that make it qualified as a real junk drawer. If you want to add something to our collection, you can do that most easily on the Light Facebook page or app chat with me.
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1: And a little comedy from Donnie Bevins this morning.
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0: job is marriage.
1: Ah, come on. Marriage is not a job. Marriage is a hobby. Dating while you're married, that's a job. Yeah. I don't want to work that hard. I'm not looking for the overtime. I love my wife. My wife is always trying to show me hope. She's always trying to show me hope. She takes me places I don't want to go. She took me to the Hoover Dam. I'd never been there before because, well, it's a dam, you know. And we're in Vegas, and why are we leaving the Strip? I don't understand. But she's right. It's an incredible structure built on the Colorado River. The state line of Nevada and Arizona splits it right down the middle. At the time that it was built, it was the greatest dam in the world. The amount of concrete in it, if you laid it out flat in a straight line, would build a 2-lane highway 6 inches deep from New York to San Francisco. It was built in 4 years during the Great Depression, and 96 men lost their lives. And as I looked at it, I was in awe of the determination of the human spirit. And then I turned around, I saw a guy behind me going, I'm in Nevada! I'm in Arizona!
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0: The Light 96.9 Feel Good Morning Show. Eddie Davis, the Phillies get a comeback 6-3 win over the Nationals last night, and the reinforcements, the guys that they traded for at the trading deadline, will join the team today. So we'll see what happens there. Just ahead, it's Eddie's Alphabet Challenge at 8:40 with Olga from Summers Point, and our workday kickoff just before 9 with 96 minutes of continuous music. Now, though, it's Jill Myra and The Trend.
1: We had a beach in Ocean City closed yesterday. We're going to tell you why coming up in The Trend. But first, Bruce Springsteen's wife, Patti Scialfa's blood cancer is in remission. He shared the good news while appearing at a fundraiser in Massachusetts on Friday. That's nice to hear. You know, she's been living with multiple myeloma for over 8 years, Eddie. Man. And now she's in remission.
0: Goodness. I didn't realize that had been going on quite so long.
1: Wow. I have no idea what kind of treatments, but glad to hear. So Bradley Cooper and Gigi Hadid have sparked marriage rumors after they were photographed in Paris wearing rings on, you know, that finger. They have been together for 3 years. They have a 20-year age gap. They're 31 and 51.
0: I was wondering about that.
1: Yeah.
0: He's still going with the backward baseball cap.
1: Hey, good.
0: He doesn't care how old he is.
1: I love it.
0: He still thinks he's like 19 years old. There's videos of them. They're not talking, but they're walking through Paris. And every time he takes his hand off of her to adjust his backward baseball cap, she like reaches out for his hand.
1: Goodness.
0: That tells me that they're in love.
1: After 3 years, I love it. So in Corson's Inlet State Park, Ocean City, yesterday afternoon, that's the very southern end, there was a bomb scare briefly, we're hearing. There was a possible explosive device. A lot of this seems to be coming from a video that we're seeing.
0: OCNJ Local put it up, but they have video of what looks to be like it could be an explosive. And the park police took it serious enough that they told the, I don't know how many people are on the Corson's Inlet Beach, honestly, but they told them to get off.
1: Yeah. That's craziness. I mean, who found it and thought, you know, because I'm looking at it, I'd go and pick that up, you know. My dumb butt would fall over it or
0: really?
1: Something.
0: Come back. Look what I found. Yeah, and who knows? There's been no confirmation that this is, an explosive at all. But it's not

0: unheard of for explosives to come up after Sandy. A lot of stuff washed ashore, I guess you would say. It got dredged up and ended up coming up on some beaches in Ocean County. And it was munitions from either World War One or World War Two. Every time they do those beach sweeps, they come back with, I found like 5 cans of ravioli and 2 Mercedes-Benz tires. And
1: a few weeks ago, there was a letter. Remember, there was a letter that was written from like a girl like in the 1970s and... I think she was 9 years old at the time. And
0: the message
1: joking.
0: In the bottle thing.
1: Yeah.
0: I don't know. It just makes me think, can we stop throwing all this garbage into the ocean?
1: Yeah, can you imagine like what else is down there? Oh, boy, that's the trend.
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0: There are some things you can always count on. 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

0: 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I'm Chief Meteorologist Dan Zarrow. Today is easily the nicest weather day of the week. It's the only day of the week without rain in the forecast and without suffocating humidity. It's going to be comfortably warm today with a mix of sun and clouds, high temperature 84. Partly cloudy tonight, low 69. Tomorrow's high 83 with more clouds and becoming more humid. We'll have to watch for a few showers and thunderstorms possible throughout the day tomorrow, too. Get weather 24/7 wherever you are. 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
1: Hello.
2: 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Calling for Olga in Summers Point, please.
1: This is she.
2: 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Good morning.
1: Good morning. How are you?
2: I'm hanging in there. How about you? Are you excited about playing the Alphabet Challenge?
1: Yes.

0: I'm a little nervous.
1: That's
0: to
1: be
0: expected. But my son is very excited. He's in the car.
1: Oh, very nice. What's your son's name?
0: His name is Marcus.
1: Hi, Marcus. Your mom's going to do just Emma. Great here. What can you tell me about yourself before we play the game, Olga?
0: So I live with my husband and Marcus in Summers Point. I work in construction at the moment, and I love to do puzzles. And Marcus is starting a new school this fall, so we're getting ready for that as well.
1: Okay, great. What grade is he entering?
0: He's going into sixth.
1: Into sixth grade. All right. Well, good luck, Marcus. Here are the rules for the alphabet challenge. I'm about to give you 10 topics and 30 seconds to give me an example of each topic that starts with the letter we're using. And today that letter is M, as in Marcus, or meander.
0: Awesome.
1: So all your answers are going to begin with M. The first answer you give me is the one I will accept. If you get stuck, you can pass and we'll come back to that question. If you get all 10, you win $50 in New Jersey lottery tickets, and I will start the clock after I give you your first clue in M. So good luck, Olga. Here we are.
0: All right.
1: Number one is Yankee Doodle put a feather in his cap and called it this.
0: Macaroni.
1: Not automatic. Done by hand.
0: Manual.
1: A shelf above a fireplace.
0: Mantle.
1: Face covering or disguise.
0: Mask.
1: Between morning and afternoon is?
0: Midday.
1: A bucket's partner.
0: Mop.
1: Police photo of an arrested person.
0: Mugshot.
1: Large building with many different shops.
0: Pass.
1: List of a restaurant's dishes.
0: Menu.
1: Oh, we were coming up a little short here. Oh, that's number nine.
0: Right.
1: A large building with many different shops is a mall.
0: A mall.
1: Yes. So,
0: so close.
1: You were doing well. You got much more difficult ones, in my opinion. Mugshot's a tough one. Mask, mantle, you were right on it.
0: That's all right. Well, I really enjoyed playing the game, though.
1: Oh, absolutely. You should try again, by all means, Olga. It's a pleasure having you on for the Alphabet Challenge, and good luck with all your endeavors there. 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
0: Thank you so much.
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Thank you so much for taking us along to work.

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1: Justin Bieber, American Authors, and Daniel Powder. That is Feel Good Variety. You'll only get from us. And it's all coming up after UB40.

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1: They say the holy water's watered down, and this town's lost.

We'd rather inherit absolutely nothing from our parents than be the ones responsible for going through their belongings, because you never know what you're going to find when you do that, right? Some of the weird stuff you guys have found are a giant garage-sized painting of a dog, a pure gold butter knife, and marionettes from the 1800s made out of clam paper. I don't even know what clam paper is.

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1: Hey there, we're Joe and Jana. We'd like to send a big shout out to all of our emergency responders. Many of them had a very busy weekend.
2: Sunday morning, several fire departments responded to the ACUA facility in EHG for a fire at the landfill. The fire was actually in a compost pile, and it took several hours for the fire to be put out.
1: Then Sunday night and early Monday morning, ambulance and EMS crews responded to a senior living facility in Smithville, where more than 100 residents had to be evacuated after the facility caught fire following a traffic accident.
2: Thank you, emergency responders. 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

0: 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Dad sleeping through the 9 o'clock news. 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
0: No, it actually, like, it pops all the kernels. 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
1: 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I'll tell you what that is coming up in three songs, because we could all learn a little.

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1: 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A new survey showed that 75% of Gen Z spends half their weekends at

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1: I know a lot of us thought that maybe we would never see Hootie and the Blowfish play together again, but they're doing festivals this year. They've already done Stagecoach, and they'll also be doing Ocean's Calling in Maryland and Bourbon and Beyond in Louisville, Kentucky later on this year. It's Hold My Hand. 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

0: Light 96.9, South Jersey's best variety. Becky, you ever have like an appliance or a car that had a feature you didn't know about for a long time?
1: I didn't know that my steering wheel was heated for a very long time.
0: How did you accidentally discover that?
1: Well, my husband's a mechanic, and so I sent him a picture of it, and he told me that's what it did.
0: Send him a picture of the button going, what does this one do?
1: Yeah. It was nice too because it was in the winter, so it came in handy.

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0: Dudley and Dexter are 13-week-old black kitten brothers who have completely different personalities. Dexter is a social butterfly. Dudley is more shy until he gets to trust you. 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

0: Mike 96.9, South Jersey's best variety. Hey, it's Michelle Hart. Thank you so much for making us part of your workday today. So my friend Kelly is getting ready to go on a vacation next week. And over the weekend, she was super, super panicked that the power liftgate on her car wasn't working. And was telling her husband the motor died. We got to take it in. We got to get it fixed before we leave for vacation because we need that. He gets on YouTube and discovers, oh, there's a button inside the glove box that disables that feature that she had accidentally hit. So my question for you today, since she felt so dumb about this, have you ever had a car or appliance that had a feature that you didn't know about till well after the fact?
1: You know, when I was younger and we first got a coffee machine, I didn't know I could put a timer on it for the morning.
0: That's what makes a coffee machine good, Holly.
1: Right. It took me a while to figure out I had that feature.
0: I was so excited when my little coffee mate one in college did that. I just wake up in my dorm room smelling like coffee. Oh, it was so great.
1: Right. It took me about a year from 18 to 19 to figure that out.
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1: You know, there are some seasons of Dancing with the Stars, and I mean, last season, season 34, was a perfect example where the stars weren't exceptionally big, but man, did you fall in love with that cast by the end of the season. Season 35 is probably going to be the same way. Who has been announced so far? I'll catch you up coming up in three songs.

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I've never heard of her before. Sarah Miller from Summer House. And then Jackson Olsen, who is a second baseman for the Savannah Bananas. I feel like he has an unfair advantage.

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1: What the heck is going on outside of the new Chipotle in Hamilton? It's Shauna Michael. Hamilton locals are voicing how they feel in a local Facebook group about the landscaping outside of the new Chipotle on the White Horse Pike in Hamilton. Apparently, it's all overgrown and gross. There are pictures up there. I'm not going to lie. It doesn't look that great. We've got those pictures up for you right now. Make sure you check them out.
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3: A judge in San Francisco says the Trump administration has not yet proven that Anthropic is a supply chain risk. Thursday, the federal judge said it's troubling that the Pentagon wants Anthropic banned after the AI company criticized the administration. Judge Rita Lynn temporarily blocked the Pentagon's ban in March. She's now weighing whether or not to make that ban permanent. Anthropic admitting that its Claude AI system breached three organizations during cybersecurity tests. OpenAI said one of its unreleased AI models broke into the Hugging Face system during testing. In both the Anthropic and OpenAI cases, the models were able to access the internet even though the systems were supposed to be offline. Reddit reporting a strong second quarter as it issues a warning about the impact of AI. It's part of a growing concern that companies like Reddit are losing potential users when an AI system provides a brief summary. And Apple is reporting a strong second quarter, with year-over-year iPhone sales up 22% and Mac sales up 29%. Apple plans to release new products in September. Tech Report, I'm Mark Mayfield.
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1: We have amazing songs to play for you today while you are finishing up your workday, but I can always squeeze another one in. 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
4: The FDA is investigating a separate cyclosporiasis outbreak not linked to lettuce.
5: Almost 100 cases have been connected with the separate outbreak. The outbreak linked to lettuce has caused thousands of cases. Traceback efforts can prove to be difficult due to the time it takes people to experience symptoms. 9 states have been linked to the outbreak caused by lettuce from Mexico. U.S. health officials have said the U.S. food supply is safe. I'm Mark Mayfield.
4: Researchers have a new way to treat cavities that avoids drilling at the dentist office. A University of Michigan study has discovered that a liquid brushed on a cavity stopped tooth decay in more than half of the cases with baby teeth. This liquid, called silver diamine fluoride, has been used in other countries, but officials in the U.S. have not completed trials proving its safety and effectiveness up until this trial. Tooth decay impacts more than 40% of U.S. children. And New York City health officials are declaring an end to the Legionnaires outbreak on Manhattan's Upper East Side that's resulted in 7 deaths. Health update, I'm Scott Pringle.
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0: and thunderstorms around, high 83. Mostly sunny Thursday, chance of a late day shower or storm, high around 90. Get weather 24/7 wherever you are. 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
1: What is a basic skill that you wish you had? I'm going to share mine in just a second, but I saw a lot of comments. And Deanne, I wanted to get you on the phone because yours, I think a lot of people have. What is it?
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0: 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The one thing that's a skill that I wish I actually had, I do not at all, whistle. Especially when you put your fingers in your mouth and it gets really, really loud. I want to be able to do that.
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0: do.
1: 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You could accomplish this. I saw from Tammy, she wishes she could sing on key. Yeah, you can hear her point her out in a crowd when she sings.

0: 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Nicole, what is a skill that you wish you had?
1: French braid hair.
0: Oh, yeah.
1: Yeah, do it.
0: I wish I could do the whole fishtail thing. I can't figure that one out at all.

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8: From the Town Square, New Jersey Info and Weather Network, I'm Chief Meteorologist Dan Zarrow. By this time tomorrow, the air is going to feel very different around here. Thicker, sweatier, tropical. Get ready, friends. This surge in humidity is going to be intense and long-lasting. Tonight stays quiet. Partly cloudy skies, low 69. More clouds and way more humid tomorrow. Watch for a few showers and thunderstorms around, high 83. Mostly sunny Thursday. Chance of a late-day shower or storm, high around 90. Get weather 24/7 wherever you are. 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
1: Are you joking with me right now?
2: That's my joke.
0: Hopefully you didn't have anybody annoy you today, but if you did, you probably need someone to cheer you up. And that's why we do the joke of the day, just to make sure that you are smiling as you are getting ready to go home. Today's joke of the day is coming from Tim. Why don't skeletons fight each other? Why don't skeletons fight each other? Because they don't have the guts. Yeah, Tim, thank you so much for being

0: In both the Anthropic and OpenAI cases, the models were able to access the internet even though the systems were supposed to be offline. Reddit reporting a strong second quarter as it issues a warning about the impact of AI. It's part of a growing concern that companies like Reddit are losing potential users when an AI system provides a brief summary. And Apple is reporting a strong second quarter, with year-over-year iPhone sales up 22% and Mac sales up 29%. Apple plans to release new products in September. Tech Report, I'm Mark Mayfield.
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At my house right now, our dining room table, right next to it, it seems to be the staging area for my child's stuff as he's going off to college. We got the fan. We just bought a thermometer that is sitting there, his laptop. Yeah. If your kid is going to college, we've got a way to pay for all that.

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0: 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Google shutting down an AI tool that lets people create fake images on Google Earth. They pulled the plug after just one day because journalists and researchers showed it was easy to manipulate satellite data to cover up things like war crimes. In one case, the BBC made an image that falsely showed the Eiffel Tower in pieces. And the lawsuit continues as Google parent company Alphabet is appealing a judge's order banning Waymo from using an overnight charging facility in Santa Monica. Tech Report, I'm Mark Mayfield.
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0: Light 96.9. The big Q today. This is one. I know we're not like in full swing back to school yet, but it is coming. How many minutes on average is a parent spending in a car driving their kids to all the different activities, including school? How many minutes a day? I saw from Taylor, he's like, is it 50? I don't even know. It's like all a blur to me. It's not 50. You're a little high, unless you are like me. And there were days when I would sit outside in a parking lot for about 45 minutes waiting for football practice to get done. On average, a parent is sitting in a car driving kids around to all these school activities about 30 minutes a day. I believe that's right. About 30 some minutes a day and 38 minutes a day. And the total throughout the year, 6,858. Yeah, we spend a lot of time in our car.
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0: A new study shows more Americans turning to marijuana rather than turning to alcohol. That's what new data from the Substance Abuse and Mental Health Services Administration shows.
1: I do both, so I mean, I smoke more than I drink, so I guess it's true.
2: I think it's better to smoke weed than to drink, you know? At least when you smoking weed, you know what's going on. You drink alcohol, you're like an idiot.
0: The numbers also show that adults over the age of 26 who smoke marijuana regularly has grown rapidly, outpacing the number of people who smoke tobacco. Women who've struggled with infertility are sharing stories online about becoming pregnant after taking GLP-1 meds. Health experts say GLP-1 drugs may improve fertility for some women by addressing conditions like obesity and insulin resistance, but results can vary from person to person. Health update, I'm Sarah Lee Kessler.
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1: A judge in San Francisco says the Trump administration has not yet proven that Anthropic is a supply chain risk. Thursday, the federal judge said it's troubling that the Pentagon wants Anthropic banned after the AI company criticized the administration. Judge Rita Lynn temporarily blocked the Pentagon's ban in March. She's now weighing whether or not to make that ban permanent. Anthropic admitting that its Claude AI system breached three organizations during cybersecurity tests. OpenAI said one of its unreleased AI models broke into the Hugging Face system during testing. In both the Anthropic and OpenAI cases, the models were able to access the internet even though the systems were supposed to be offline. Reddit reporting a strong second quarter as it issues a warning about the impact of AI. It's part of a growing concern that companies like Reddit are losing potential users when an AI system provides a brief summary. And Apple is reporting a strong second quarter, with year-over-year iPhone sales up 22% and Mac sales up 29%. Apple plans to release new products in September. Tech Report, I'm Mark Mayfield.
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1: 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Hey, it is Jessica on the radio. And if you missed it, we've been talking about the skill that we wish we had. Yeah, there's one that just came to your mind. I know. And I would love for you to send me a little note on our app. Just hit that little chat button. Lila sent me this, though. She wishes she knew how to swim. And Lila, I got to tell you, that is a skill that you definitely can learn. There's even usually like adults swimming.

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I'm just going to guess by Eric's note to me on our app that he is currently single because the skill that he wants to learn is how to talk to women, how to read the signs that they're giving him. Yeah.

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4: From the Town Square, New Jersey Info and Weather Network, I'm Chief Meteorologist Dan Zarrow. By this time tomorrow, the air is going to feel very different around here. Thicker, sweatier, tropical. Get ready, friends. This surge in humidity is going to be intense and long-lasting. Tonight stays quiet. Partly cloudy skies, low 69. More clouds and way more humid tomorrow. Watch for a few showers and thunderstorms around, high 83. Mostly sunny Thursday. Chance of a late-day shower or storm, high around 90. Get weather 24/7 wherever you are. 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
1: Everybody has something that they wish that they could do. Yeah, what is one skill you wish you had? Diane, I know you've got an answer. 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
1: 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I don't own one of those. I really should because I can't do it either. If I attempt to, I will be off the curb like 4 feet. 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

0: A federal judge in Minnesota has allowed a ban to go into place on apps that allow for so-called nudify images that turn normal pictures into naked images. 3 days before it went into effect, XAI asked the court to block the state law that was passed earlier this year. But the judge said the last-minute filing showed that XAI lacked a sense of urgency. The global memory chip shortage is catching up to Apple. Bloomberg says the MacBook Air is now in short supply. For now, the company is scrambling to find more chips as it tells consumers that the MacBook Air is no guarantee. Google shutting down an AI tool that lets people create fake images on Google Earth. They pulled the plug after just 1 day because journalists and researchers showed it was easy to manipulate satellite data to cover up things like war crimes. In one case, the BBC made an image that falsely showed the Eiffel Tower in pieces. And the lawsuit continues as Google parent company Alphabet is appealing a judge's order banning Waymo from using an overnight charging facility in Santa Monica. Tech Report, I'm Mark Mayfield.
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0: 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And tell me how you are weathering the heat. 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